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Mayong buntag, mga sweethearts. And it's a good new week for us. Although it is, we can say that it's the last week o nalalabing araw ng buwan ng Hunyo, because we're gonna be welcoming July in a few. Good morning sa mga hindi pa nagising dyan. Charo, di kayo magising sa ating mga love songs. Welcome, welcome po sa ating programang Music from the Heart. Kasama si George and Dr. Heart. Hanggang alas 11 po tayo ng umaga. I know you love the love songs in the next 2 hours. Well, you guys are busy out there doing some house chores, house things, or work things and work stuff. I'll be with you. I'll be your background. At kung hindi ka naman masyadong busy at gusto mong makisabay sa ating question of the heart, ay eto na. Uy, sagutin nyo to ha. Gusto ko talagang marinig. 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O, eto, may expiration date nga ba ang paghihintay? Again, may expiration date nga ba ang paghihintay? Halaga, hulat ka. Pero gusto nating malaman, meron nga ba itong expiration date? Or shall we say we have the waiting period until when? 2 years? 1 year? Forever? Sige. I want to hear your thoughts, your experiences, or, you know, anything that you can share this morning. Hit on this digit, 0917-1579-927 at 0961-8924-927. 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We'll be waiting for you, mga sweethearts. Speaking of waiting, coming through is an OPM song from Ted Ito. Good morning, Harvey. Ang sarap naman yan. Maghihintay ka lamang. Coming right through, 9:16. Samahan ako. 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

9:51. Thank you, thank you, thank you, Angeline Quinto. Janet Jackson now. Let's wait a while. And the song is brought to us by GCash G-Bills. 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

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Happy Monday everyone. Sama-sama tayo hanggang alauna. This is Harvey Stone. O, samaan niyo ako ha. And playing now our next song from Zed, The Middle. This song is brought to you by Playtime Entertainment, Born for Happiness.

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